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5: From the Sky News Centre at 5, the Prime Minister says a long-awaited plan for future-proofing the armed forces will keep Britain safe and secure. The delayed defence investment plans due to be published today after wrangles over spending. New Defence Secretary Dan Jarvis is understood to have secured an extra £1 billion, but is still believed to be £14 billion short of what senior military figures say is required. General Sir John McCall's a former NATO commander.
6: We haven't been properly recruited within the armed forces since 2010. And so if the government is looking for money, they should not look within the people area. To do so would prejudice what is the most effective element of the armed forces, which is our people.
5: A National Maternity Commission is to be appointed after a review highlighted repeated failures in England's NHS care. Baroness Amos's findings call for urgent change to the way women and families are treated and how concerns are handled during pregnancy and labour. Three people have been injured in an explosion at a residential building in Monaco. Police say that two of them have suffered life-threatening injuries following the incident last night near the border with France. Asylum seekers will have to pay up to £10,000 towards the cost of their accommodation once they start earning. The Home Secretary says they must pay off the full amount before they can be eligible for settled status. To sport now, and there have been two big upsets in the World Cup. Live to Joe Rawson, who's in the US.
7: Huge drama in Monterrey moments ago. Morocco are through to the last 16 after beating the Netherlands 3-2 on penalties, but only five spot kicks were converted in a dramatic shootout after a 1-1 draw. Earlier, we saw a massive shock as Germany were knocked out by Paraguay on penalties, while Brazil needed a late goal to edge past Japan 2-1.
5: And finally, a Peaky Blinders live experience will open in London later this summer. Fans of the crime series will be able to discover if they have what it takes to join the syndicate. That's the latest. I'm Chris Milligan.
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1: Just, where is he?
0: Does anybody know?
1: Has anybody seen him? maybe you can meet him on one of these new trains Japan has launched. I don't know, just an idea. Because they've dropped this new train. It carries 34 passengers. So just it looks like a normal train, but it's like height of luxury and includes a bathtub in the window.
0: Wow, so you can like look at the views going past whilst you're in the back.
1: See, I promise I've never been on a posh train. Mm. I've only ever been on a southeastern train.
0: And there's the thought of a bath on a southeastern train. See,
1: my image is me being completely nud, pulling up into Sittingbourne train station, going, oh, I've got to get out of the bath. Do you know what I mean? Would be
0: this
1: shocking.
0: This is my stop.
1: Yeah, I've got to get off quick. Where's the towel?
0: I was thinking, you know, when we went to St. Vincent's and they had baths on the balcony.
1: They did. They did have baths on a balcony.
0: And the view was amazing, but you're a bit like, well, you can't really enjoy the view because if you're going to be in the bath, you're going to be naked on your balcony. But I think this is the good compromise because you're going to go past so fast, they're not going to see anything.
1: Oh, well, I don't know. Tate McRae and Miles Smith coming. And Travel News is next.
2: Wow. Breakfast.
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0: 6:41, the M25 clockwise. There's a lane closed on the entry slip road at Junction 1A, Swanscombe, due to a broken down vehicle. It's just after joining, after the QE2 bridge. The A2, as you head towards Bean Interchange, got usual slow traffic in the morning. 15 minutes of queues there coming from Cobham and Strood. Hurst Green, the A21 London Road, northbound. That's queuing at Station Road in the roadworks area. They're still there. And Eurotunnel, waiting time of up to 30 minutes already for the freight service at Folkestone. Any updates, call us hands-free 01227 786 106.
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15: Starting on the M25, there's 4 miles of queue in traffic right now because of a broken down vehicle from Junction 5 to the Clackett Lane services. Expect busy stuff heading up onto the M25 from the M26. It's looking very slow on that junction there. Anything up to kind of 10 or 15 minutes of delays. Everything else kind of building as you'd expect it to. If anything, it's a little bit quieter in some places this morning. That's going to be... I'm jinxing things. I'm going to shush. Expect delays at freight Eurotunnel. About 30 minutes there or about. So we're on 01 227 786 106 is the jam line. Call us hands-free or WhatsApp us to let us know if we've missed something.
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0: Katy Perry with Snoop Dogg and California Girls. It's Rob and Noomi. Thanks for having on The Breakfast Show this morning. It's 7:38.
1: Have you seen the thing about the fish?
0: It's just everything, every time you show me one of these stories, it just makes me even more scared about going in the sea.
1: I actually heard about this first from one of my friends who works in the Foreign Office.
0: Shush. Really? Why do they know about it?
1: So they had people asking what the government advice would be for travel.
0: I just can't
2: do it anymore.
0: If you're going to Greece this summer, look out for what they're calling them.
1: Toxic fish with razor-sharp teeth.
0: I mean, it's not the best of summer holiday adverts. I mean, it looks quite cute, actually. Weirdly looks like the new BMW from the front, this fish.
1: It's called a toadfish.
0: Okay, toadfish.
1: And they've been spotted off the coast of Greece.
0: Whereabouts? Crete. Oh, no.
1: Other islands.
0: Yeah.
1: They usually inhabit the Indian Ocean, so they're a bit lost.
0: Oh, proper gnashes on them, aren't they?
1: Got proper gnashes.
0: It's like Rob Beckett in fish form.
1: It looks... Wow, this fish has been properly... You look like a BMW, no. And you look like Rob Beckett.
0: Oh, it's but you what? They'll hurt you, will they?
1: Yes, because okay. They're toxic.
0: They're actually... The government are actually offering fishermen money for catching them.
1: Okay, so actually, if you are going to Greece...
0: Take your rod. Make some dollar.
1: Make some dollar. Get your holiday deposit back.
0: Yeah, it's done, isn't it? I mean, I'm never going in the sea ever again. I think if they're not putting things in it, there's other things swimming in it, I don't want to go in it.
1: That's fair.
0: All right. Thank you. We'll leave it there.
1: And even though they look cute, do not try and befriend.
0: Ella Henderson and Alex Warren.
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1: It's 7.43. The M25 clockwise has queues due to an earlier broken down car. That's after Junction 5, the M26. Congestion is halfway back to Junction 4 now and 2 miles back on the M26. It's after a short hold. The M25 clockwise, you've got normal delays there as well in that area. Maidstone, Hale Road is slow from Shields Crescent and Lewes Road to Broadway. Travel time currently 10 minutes. Detling Hill, that's queuing as you head towards Maidstone. 15 minutes of traffic in the usual place there. Hurst Green, the A21 London Road northbound, that's busy at Station Road because of the roadworks. And Sevenoaks is busy on the A225 High Street. Eurotunnel, you've got waiting time of up to 20 minutes on the passenger service and up to 30 minutes on the freight service this morning at Folkestone. And if you've got any updates for us, call us hands-free on the jam line 01227 786 106.
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8: Traffic and travel.
18: The M20 coastbound is one lane closed and queuing due to a vehicle having its tyre changed from junction 1 to junction 2. Detling Hill, usual queues at the moment heading on to the M20. Tunbridge Wells, Pembury Road, Sturries Island Road and Canterbury's Longport, St Martin's Hill and Littlebourne Road. All the slowest places to be this morning. We got all of the cameras on this morning in the studios. It does seem to be a little bit lighter across the board, but all of the usual places reporting those delays this morning. We're on 01-227-786-106 is the jam line.
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0: was here. Mm-hmm. Didn't get finished last summer. I think it was even the summer before, actually. And then they've just faded again. We went for that dark blue.
1: Yeah, to make the garden look bigger, that like we were talking about the other week.
0: And it looked nice. You know, it looked good. But now I'm doing it. Uh-huh. I don't want to mess about. I just want it done. Right, so we back onto two gardens at the back mm-hmm. and three gardens up the right-hand side. And so I was looking last night on Amazon at a spray gun.
1: Yeah.
0: Because I was like, I'll just...
1: Yeah.
0: Done. And I've been told I'm not allowed one of those.
1: Uh-huh.
0: For safety concerns. And cars, in fact.
1: Yes.
0: When I looked at it, I thought, yeah, it's fair. Because if it's a bit blowy, apparently it does... The paint goes everywhere.
1: Yeah.
0: Okay, I don't want to annoy anybody.
1: Yeah, that's fair. So, or yourself.
0: Yeah, I mean, like...
1: Because you turn around and you realise that you've given
0: I'm a smurf.
1: Yeah.
0: No, I don't want that.
1: We did... I remember this was 14 years ago.
0: Right.
1: My dad rented one of those spray machines to paint the garden fence green.
0: Yeah.
1: And, I looked like I'd accidentally tried to do camouflage.
0: Wow.
1: Yeah.
0: So it is bad then.
1: It is bad.
0: Oh, maybe she's right on that then. So, all right, I'll take that. So I didn't buy one.
1: Hmm.
0: But then she said, can you make sure that you've got loads of, loads of kitchen roll? I was like, for what? She was like, well, you need to go and prod and poke all the holes. I was like, pardon? She's like, yeah, you know, like the holes you get in fences?
1: Yeah.
0: She's like, when I did it, I went and put paper, like kitchen roll, in all of those holes to stop the paint from going through to the... So I'm not doing that.
1: Oh, because you don't want it seeping through the other side. Well, I mean, you would be miffed if it happened to you on the way, you know.
0: Danny,
1: what if they picked a colour that you didn't like?
0: Well, this is Danny number five has got white fences.
1: Yeah.
0: So you, that's not going to work.
1: Yeah.
0: Is that normal? Do you have to do that? Should I go around and speak to them? Because she's like, you need to go and tell them that you're doing it. So why do I need to go and do that? It's my fence.
1: Well,
0: it's on my side.
1: I don't think you need to ask for permission. I think you should let them know just in case anything happens. Because
0: like what?
1: Then they can correct it. Well, in case Danny with his white fence ends up with a big blue splodge on it.
0: Well, you should go and tell them. And if you make a mistake and the blue goes through, you'll have to repaint his fence. But then I'm going to paint. White's going to come through on my side. This is a never-ending paint battle. This is stupid.
1: How bad does it look? Do you think you get away with not doing it at
0: all? This is where I'm at now. This is where I'm at. I'm like, do you know what?
1: Because sometimes the faded look is in. People like this, that weathered look.
0: This is like a battered Tankerton hut type of vibe going on right now. This is one step away from being a derelict building, you know. It needs done.
1: Okay, other thought.
0: Go.
1: And it's very lazy.
0: Yeah.
1: Have you looked at how much it would cost to ask someone else to do it?
0: Well, it's kind of what I'm doing now, but you haven't offered yet. No, I don't know. I don't know if I can bring myself to pay somebody to do it for me. That's really lazy of you, actually.
1: Well,
0: but if you
1: thinking.
0: Are a fence painter, and
1: and you're very good at not annoying any of your neighbours.
0: Let me know. Travel news is coming up in two.
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9: Traffic and travel.
11: Roads this morning, expect Snodland to be looking quite slow as you're heading towards the Medway Towns this morning. We believe that there might be a lane closure in place at the moment. In general, things are moving okay. Usual kind of slow stuff in the usual places is pretty much the story this morning. There are delays to freight at Eurotunnel, about half an hour at the moment, and plenty of roadworks that no doubt you're going to bump into, including Dover's A2. You got one lane out there. Teeson, Tunbridge Road, temporary traffic lights in place, and Chillum's A28, Ashford Road, another set of lights there too. 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That's the jam line. 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We'll have another update in 20 minutes.
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0: Rihanna, Don't Stop the Music, 9:41 the time. Pop anthems coming up at 10 o'clock this morning. It's some proper old school retro tunes in there for you. Don't miss that.
1: New hair hack.
0: What do you mean, hair hack?
1: If you want to boost hair growth by 20%, I know you don't want to do that because that would mean you have to get it cut more often.
0: Andy? Andy? Are you there? How's it work?
1: It's onion juice.
0: Onion juice? What's onion? Well,
1: the juice of an onion. Yeah. Apparently, because it is rich in, here we go, organosulfur compounds.
0: Oh, yeah, I'm a big fan of them.
1: Particularly cysteine sulfur oxides.
0: I'm a bigger fan of that.
1: It can stimulate scalp microcirculation.
0: What does it all mean, Noobs?
1: That means you've got more blood flow to reactivate dormant hair follicles and promote new growth. Now, I was a bit confused with this because I was like, well, what do you do? Do you have to drink the onion juice?
0: Oh, I thought you meant you put it...
1: Or do you have to put it on your scalp? And you have to put it on your scalp. But I don't know which is worse. I don't know which one I'd prefer. Like washing my hair, because it's not going to smell nice, is it?
0: All I'm thinking about is, you know, when you go into a chippy and you see the pickled onions in the
1: what, you're just thinking of getting that jar.
0: Oh, it just makes me feel a bit sick, I'm not going to lie.
1: Like pouring that on your scalp.
0: And before you know it,
1: you have Rapunzel.
0: You have Harry Styles. Maybe we should try it when Andy gets in. Right, here's what we do. We get a little pipette. Yeah, a little pipette. We get some onion juice, and every day as we wander past, we just onto the top of his head, but in the same place, we don't tell him. And if we see a tuft growing, we know it's working. Thoughts?
1: Do you remember when we blindfolded him and faked tanned his legs?
0: Yeah.
1: Oh, it didn't go well.
0: That didn't go well.
1: I don't think this is going to...
0: It tanned them either, did it? Anyway, if you have an Andy in your office, maybe... have a chat with him about it, see if it works. I think HR might have a problem with it if we didn't have a permission.
1: To pipette.
0: Permission to pipette, please.
1: Well, what form is that?
0: Anyway, Andy's back from 11 today and Travel News is coming up.
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1: It's 9.46. Looking okay on the roads at the moment. The M25 anti-clockwise is busy but moving at the Dartford Tunnel. Travel time 10 minutes. Lewes Road, that's slow in Maidstone around Sutton Road, the A274. In Sturry, Island Road, the A28 is busy. 10 minutes of traffic at Sturry Hill. And we've also had reports that Snoddle and Bypass is slow this morning because of the roadworks. Waiting time of up to 30 minutes on the Eurotunnel freight service at Folkestone this morning due to cancellations. And if you've got any updates, call Sansfree on the jam line 01 227 786 106.
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0: Traffic and travel.
2: Heavy through Sturry on the A28 and Windcheap. All of that traffic heading towards the city centre. Just allow an extra 10 minutes or so. And if you're heading towards Essex on the M25, anti-clockwise, there are delays between 28 and 27. It's due to a broken down lorry.
1: 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Kent's traffic and travel.
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2: At 11 o'clock, Lucy Hudson.
7: Families impacted by NHS maternity failings have renewed their calls for a statutory public inquiry. It's after a review found services are not equipped to deliver consistently safe, high quality and compassionate care. A National Maternity Commissioner is going to be appointed to make sure improvements are made. Baroness Amos is hoping all her recommendations are implemented now.
8: I don't think that there is a need for a public inquiry, but that is not my decision. And I think it's also really important for me to say that I absolutely understand why families are asking for one.
7: East Kent Hospitals was one of 12 trusts she examined. Bosses there insist they're making progress with positive changes. The government is setting out a long-awaited plan to increase defence spending. It includes an extra £15 billion for the armed forces. Sir Keir Starmer says the world's more volatile than it has been for decades.
9: We must stand more firmly on our own 2 feet. We must do what it takes to meet this new world head on, to keep our country safe and seize the opportunities that come from investing in our sovereign strength.
7: It comes as a leading politician in Kent says he's backing the frontrunner to replace Starmer as Prime Minister. Andy Burnham is widely expected to take over after the summer. Vince Maple is the Labour leader of Medway Council.
10: We've had some really good policies, some really good things which will improve the lives of residents across Kent and Medway. But the reality is perhaps the storytelling of that hasn't been as strong as it could have been at a national level. Andy Burnham is absolutely someone who's got the track record of being able to do that.
7: Nigel Farage has shared a picture of graffiti in Kent, which seems to be calling for his assassination. Words have been spray-painted on a wall in Folkestone. The Reform UK leader's previously been targeted with death threats. Police have been contacted for a comment. And England have been dealt a warning after two big shocks at the World Cup. Germany and the Netherlands have both been knocked out on penalties in the round of 32. It's a reminder to players not to be complacent when England take on Congo tomorrow evening. That's the latest. Next updates at 12.
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0: 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Kent weather.
7: Cloudy today with a few bright spells, but also some showers. Highs of 23 in Rootham, 21 in Hythe.
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0: to the right place. It's KMFM Million Dollar Bill, and this is Andy Walker. If you've always liked the idea of being in an IKEA when the store is closed, everyone else is at home, there is a way to do it. This is totally above board, by the way. I'll tell you everything after Olivia Dean's Man I Need.
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10: People are saying that this song is why we've had a heatwave.
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10: the Rihanna umbrella thing.
11: You're bringing that thing on. 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

Olivia Dean, Man I Need at KMFM. This is Andy Walker. So if you've always liked the idea of being in IKEA when the store is closed, there is going to be a way. The first ever IKEA marathon is happening later this year. December 13th, it will be at their

0: This is KMFM. We are Kent's radio station, and the Kent County Show is back this weekend. We will be there Friday through Sunday with our pop-up radio studio. 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All that alongside 3 days full-on entertainment, including dogs jumping in a big swimming pool. It is my personal highlight of the weekend. You can find out everything that's going on across the 3 days at kmfm.co.uk, and we'll see you there.
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0: Clean Bandit and Co, Rockabye, and it's KMFM. This is Andy Walker. Day two of Wimbledon today. It's day 20 of the World Cup. How many football games have you watched so far? England play tomorrow, so we can expect rush hour around 3 p.m. rather than 5, which is when kickoff is. Right, tunes coming up from Katy Perry, and I'll play you Dracula from Tame Impala next.
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0: Anthem at KMFM. Say you'll be there. Have you noticed David Beckham is on some sort of summer tour of watching as much sport as possible at the moment? You may have spotted him at quite a number of World Cup games in America. Yesterday, it was in the Royal Box at Wimbledon. It's the Formula One Grand Prix next month. Will he appear there? It's also the World Ear Pulling Championships at some point. This is basically tug of war, but using only your ears. It does sound painful. Maybe he'll pop up at that. Although that does sound like quite a pay-per-view event, doesn't it? The Kent Top 40 number one is next.
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0: Calvin Harris at KMFM with Tom Grennan, who performed that song just a couple of weeks ago at Dreamland. The fans were jumping. Right, it is nearly lunchtime. Three reasons to stick around with me coming up. Tayo Cruz, Ray, and Rosé and Bruno Mars.
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2: Traffic and travel.
0: In Southleet, there's been an accident on Station Road in between Foxhounds Lane and the A2. Do expect delays. Heavy but moving through Canterbury, the usual parts, Pin Hill, Broad Street and Military Road. And Snodland's A228, there's a set of roadworks between Hayes Road and Holborough Road. Allow extra time.
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8: A mum whose baby was stillborn at a Kent hospital says it angers her not all parents receive the good care that she did.
9: Saying that bereavement suite really helped our mental health and really helped us process grief. But it really does amaze me that some hospitals and there's nothing. And I just think that is absolutely like borderline disgusting.
8: That's Zoe Finn from Hythe, who's praised the staff at the William Harvey in Ashford. She's been speaking as a national review into NHS maternity services has found the system requires urgent reform. Some campaign groups are calling for a public inquiry. Sir Keir Starmer says the UK has to be prepared for war to be able to deter potential enemies. The outgoing Prime Minister set out a £15 billion boost for defence spending today, but acknowledged some road and energy products would have to be scrapped to pay for it. Four people have been arrested after police uncovered a suspected cannabis farm in Herne Bay. A large number of plants were found at a property in Beacon Hill on Sunday. Three men and a woman have been questioned and released on bail while officers investigate. And poetry written by Year 8 boys, inspired by issues including the online manosphere, has gone on show in Kent. Their words have been spray-painted onto the windows of the Gulbenkian Arts Centre in Canterbury. Graffiti artist Gail Fawcett says it's part of a project developed by the Uni of Kent.
10: David, who runs the programme, he works with our student ambassadors, who are all male. They can go into the schools and they talk to the boys about what it means to be a man, what their role models are, who they admire, you know, whether that's a celebrity or someone in their life.
8: It'll be on display throughout July and August.
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8: Tennis, and it'll be all eyes on Wimbledon later as seven-time women's singles champion Serena Williams returns for the first time in 4 years. The 44-year-old is last up on centre court before that Iga Swiatek begins her title defence against American Taylor Townsend. That's the latest. Next updates at 2.
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8: Some bright spells during this afternoon and feeling pretty warm. Highs up to 24 in Chatham, 20 in Margate.
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0: Dua Lipa for lunchtime. It's KMFM with Andy Walker. Miles Smith, Hold Me in the Dark, Disco Lines, One Direction, all on the way for you very soon. And our modern day dream job requirements have been revealed today. These are the things that we would love to see and happen where we work. A short commute, your birthday off, and a free gym membership, all in the top 10. The only thing I want is a printer that works. Why is it when I send something to it, it never prints? Yet there's someone else who can just walk up to the printer, press the exact same button that I pressed, and it works.
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0: this, wait until you hear what I have to play for you during the 2 o'clock reunion today. 20 minutes of reuniting some of the biggest, best songs ever. It is your mid-afternoon boost. It's on the way shortly. Plus next, Jax Jones, I will play you a Miley Cyrus song you haven't heard in yonks, and Sienna Spyro's Material Lover. That's on the way.
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6: 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Traffic and travel.
7: M25 anti-clockwise, heavy towards the Dartford tunnels, and the M2 exit slip road coastbound. There's a queue coming off at junction 3 for the Taddington roundabout.
6: 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Kent Traffic and Travel.
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9: Safety campaigners are stepping up calls for a public inquiry into maternity care failings across England. A review today has concluded urgent reform is needed. Zoe Finn from Hythe was able to stay in a bereavement suite at the William Harvey in Ashford when her son was stillborn last year. But she's told us that's not the same for everyone.
10: There needs to be something, even if it's a room and there's a bed, you know, a little ensuite, there needs to just be something little that can just help that lady and that family going through it.
9: A national commissioner's going to be appointed. Elsewhere today, Sir Keir Starmer's announced what he's called game-changing investment in Britain's armed forces, but is shelving road and energy projects to pay for it. An extra £15 billion will be spent future-proofing the armed forces. Police searching for a missing teenager who's thought to be in Kent say they're growing concerned for his welfare. Archie Skinner was last seen in a town in Suffolk 10 days ago. It's thought the 16-year-old may have visited a shop in Bromley on Sunday. He also has links to Maidstone and Chatham. A new art installation has gone on show in Canterbury today, featuring poems by schoolboys about well-being and masculinity. Year 8 pupils have been exploring themes of stereotypes, role models and belonging in sessions run by the Uni of Kent. Gail Fawcett is the graffiti artist behind the project.
11: In a way, the role for me was very different because it was stepping back, because this was a safe space for the boys to talk about these things. And obviously as a woman, it was making sure that they felt comfortable and they had that creative space and I wasn't intruding on it in any way.
9: She used stencils to spray paint their poems onto the windows of the Gulbenkian Arts Centre. And we now know where the first homes, which form part of the huge Otterpool Park development near Hythe, will be built. It'll eventually have 10,000 properties across more than 1,700 acres near the former Folkestone Racecourse. 300 of them are set to go near Western Hanger Railway Station. Building could get underway in 2029. That's the latest. Next updates at 3.
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8: Kent weather.
9: Sunny spells and feeling warm this afternoon. Mostly dry overnight with any cloud clearing. Lows dropping to 17 in Upchurch, 15 in Ramsgate.
6: 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Kent weather.
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4: 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Right, coming up, the bathroom trend that is coming back after it disappeared, and I think it went away because of men. Which I'll explain after Ollie Murs and Wrapped Up.
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0: sound tracking your day. This is Andy Walker. It's day two of Wimbledon. If you're going, you might want to remortgage first. A cup of Pimm's, £13.45. A pint of Stella, £8.95. A bottle of water, £5. And a bottle of champagne, £110. I think there should be a two-tier system when you pay on your mobile phone via tap. Tap once, and if the price is extortionate, a prompt appears on your phone saying, "Are you sure?" Yes, you're absolutely right. Just tap water for me, please.
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0: Here's a thought. We might actually sleep underneath the duvet tonight. Do you remember doing that? We might even close a window. Much cooler evening ahead before heatwave temperatures return by this weekend. Then, of course, it's flying ant season. There's so much to look forward to. Right, K-pop Demon Hunters, Moments Away, Somber, Homewrecker, and a floor for the anthem from Fats and Small from Kent's radio station.
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13: People are saying that this song is why we've had a heatwave.
14: So the opposite to...
13: the Rihanna umbrella thing.
14: You're bringing that thing on. Yeah, right, yeah. Well, I'm doing this for you, all right? Uh-huh. I'm doing this for you.
13: Dodging them left, right and centre.
14: Yeah, I mean, that's the problem.
13: Stop doing that.
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0: amazing. Lillian Droniak has gone viral today. She's a 98-year-old nan who lives in a care home in America. Now, she likes to have her girlfriends over for some drinks. The care home has sent her a formal letter saying partying goes against their policy. She has to stop, otherwise she could be asked to leave. It even mentions friends were seen leaving her room at 1 a.m. last Tuesday. Busybodies. Lillian says, I can't help it, I love to party. Since the video of her has gone around the world addressing this, the care home have now resolved the issue. Good. As for Lillian, will she stop partying?
1: I could party if I wanna. 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We're gonna drink and gossip. It's not a party, but we do get rowdy.
0: Long may she party.
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0: Sugar Babes, and we're home to Pop Anthems at KMFM. Every day, the biggest 90s and noughties hits for a whole hour at 10 a.m. Talking about nostalgia, 25 years this year since the BBC first aired The Office, and they're producing a documentary to celebrate. Mackenzie Crook and Martin Freeman, who are part of the original UK cast, are going to be doing a programme called Remember The Office. However, the two creators, Ricky Gervais and Stephen Merchant, nowhere to be seen. They're not going to be part of it. Both not available. However, Ricky is going to release his own documentary on his YouTube channel later next month. I wonder if any of these documentaries are going to just cap the hat or tip the hat to the American version. I feel bad saying this, but the US version of The Office is way better. And I wonder if Steve Carell is going to feature in any of these anniversary shows, because him as Michael Scott, incredible. Incredible. That's my going to bed telly, that. The Office US. Right, got Lizzo on the way. A big Bruno Mars hit as well after we've checked out Kent Roads into
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2: Traffic and travel.
0: Whitfield and the A2 London bound partially blocked because of an accident near the Whitfield roundabout. The M25, you've got stop-start traffic for around about 35 minutes before you hit the Dartford tunnels. It's queuing back past the Swanley interchange. Snodland and the A228, the roadworks ongoing between Hayes Road and Holyborough Road, causing all sorts of issues, including a backlog of traffic on Morling Road of people trying to avoid those roadworks. Queues towards the Ham Hill roundabout. well. And Broadstairs High Street is shut this evening between Prospect Place and Raglan Place.
9: 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Kent's Traffic and Travel.
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6: Traffic and travel.
8: Whitfield and the A2 London bound is partially blocked because of an accident near the Whitfield roundabout. All traffic going through one lane there. Snodland and the A228 in both directions. You've got temporary traffic lights as you head towards the train station. And I'm looking at this now on Google Maps. It looks like Morling Road also taking the brunt of some diversion traffic with queues back past Ham Hill. The M2 exit Slip Road coastbound looking slow on the M2. That's at the Taddington roundabout. And in the opposite direction, if you're going towards the Lord Lees roundabout via Bluebell Hill, expect the left lane to be queuing back to the Shell petrol station.
5: 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Kent Traffic and Travel.
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0: Katy Perry, and that is Fireworks on at Kent's KMFM. And there was a big thing, wasn't there, at the start of the World Cup for the amount of food when you get into the football stadiums. The costs. For example, a bag of nuts, $10. $15 for four pieces of chicken with fries. And then you've got a $20 pizza as well. That's when you get in the stadium to watch a World Cup game. Let me ask you a question. How much do you think is a box of strawberries and cream at Wimbledon? If it's $20 for a pizza at the World Cup, how much is the famous strawberries and cream at Wimbledon during the tournament that's currently on? The price will shock you. I'll tell you it after I've gotten some back-to-back anthems in the 5 o'clock whistle and done news and travel next.
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2: Traffic and travel.
0: The M25 looking particularly busy tonight towards the Dartford tunnels. Queues back to Junction 4. Medway Town's also busy. First of all, the Wainscot bypass towards Four Elms Hill. Traffic moving a lot slower than normal. Rochester Bridge also looking congested from Rochester to Stroud. Canterbury, you've got the normal slow stuff at rush hour between the Wincheap and Chaucer roundabout. Snodland, the A228, you've got temporary traffic lights between Hayes Road and Holborough Road. And Broadstairs, a big chunk of the High Street is closed.
1: 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Traffic and travel.
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0: At 5 o'clock, here's Nicola Everett.
9: A review into maternity services in England has concluded urgent reform is needed. East Kent Hospitals was among those looked at. Zoe Finn from Hythe has praised the care she received there after her son was stillborn at the William Harvey in Ashford, but says regular visits for further treatment were incredibly tough.
10: It's not their fault at all because they're doing their job, but having to walk past pregnant women, you know, seeing newborns come past in prams was absolutely horrific.
9: She hopes the review will improve care for all women. Some campaigners want a public inquiry. Four people have been charged by police investigating reports of a serious assault involving weapons in Headcorn. Emergency crews were called to Lenham Road on Sunday night and three people were taken to hospital. Two men and two women aged in their 30s and 50s are due in court tomorrow. Sir Keir Starmer says an extra £15 billion investment in defence will mean the UK will be ready to fight Russia if we're attacked in 2030. Road and energy projects will be cut to pay for military equipment and jets, as well as investing in drone warfare. Magnet in Ramsgate is going to be closing as part of a major restructure. It's one of 15 stores that'll go in a bid to help secure the kitchen company's finances. It operates in over 200 locations across the UK and has more than 2,000 employees. And a new art installation has gone on show in Canterbury, featuring poems by schoolboys about well-being and masculinity. Year 8 pupils have been exploring themes of stereotypes, role models and belonging in sessions run by the Uni of Kent. Gail Fawcett is the graffiti artist behind the project.
11: We gave them some examples of some poems that already explore things like male identity, misogyny, you know, that sort of thing. And then they work through them, and with Blackout Poetry, you cross out words and you create your poem from that.
9: She used stencils to spray paint their poems onto the windows of buildings, including the Gulbenkian Arts Centre. That's the latest. Next updates at 5:30.
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2: Kent's weather.
9: Mostly dry overnight with cloud clearing, lows dropping to 17 in Bredhurst, 15 in Lydd. It's going to be dry and bright tomorrow with highs of 25.
1: 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Kent's weather.
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0: We are seeing out the final workday of June with the 5 o'clock whistle. 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

0: Calvin Harris, and that is Promises. Right, grab your phone because we've got some serious cash up for grabs now.
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0: It's thanks to my game 5 in Time, where you've got to be quick and correct to win the cash. That money will be given away after today's gameplay. Simple as this. You top the leaderboard, you win the £500. You don't, and it goes to the highest score. So, are you ready to take on this challenge? It will take you under 60 seconds to play and win. So, get hold of your phone. I'd love to earn £500 in under 60 seconds, but I can't. So, the next best thing is seeing you win this money. 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
2: Traffic and travel.
0: The M25 busier than normal. Queues back to Junction 4. It's taken about 40 minutes to get from there to the Dartford tunnels. Sill and the High Street in both directions partially blocked. Emergency repairs are ongoing near School Lane. We've got delays on the M26 heading towards the M20 because of an earlier accident. And then Medway, it's looking really slow on Rochester Bridge as you head from Rochester through to Strood.
1: 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Kent's traffic and travel.
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0: Yeah, the Kent County Show to kick off the summer. The Kent Showground between July 3rd and 5th is a Friday to Sunday thing. If you're heading down there, expect to see lots of animals. There's a lot of kids' entertainment as well. My son, every year, has to give the little archery and axe throwing a go. On top of that, Paul Hannam's ATV stunt team are going to be putting on the Star Show this year, and we're going to be there too. On Friday, Rob and Numi will be hanging out with you just after KMFM breakfast. On Saturday, it's me and Andy Walker. We'll be there from about lunchtime. And then it's lunchtime Sunday. Gary and Jack will be with you as well. Plus our friends at Stoner Motor Company, who are giving away a weekend test drive in a brand new JQ8. And you can have a look inside the stylish interior and sit in the driver's seat. I wonder if they need that car after the weekend. If not, I may just ask them if I can have the keys. That'd be done. We're really looking forward to seeing you at the Kent County Show. And as we get excited for it, head to our Facebook page, KMFM Official. Have a look at one of the bits of merch that we're going to be giving away. Rob has ordered in frisbees that double up as cup coasters. You'll understand why when you see the video. KMFM Official. We'll see you at the Kent County Show this weekend. Whilst Taylor Swift gets married. She's playing next after I do travel.
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2: Traffic and travel.
0: Seal and the High Street still blocked both ways because of an earlier emergency incident. Repairs are ongoing near School Lane. The M25 traffic starting to ease towards the Dartford Tunnel. It's taking about 25 minutes through the queues. Looking at Medway, the Wainscott Bypass still looking busy towards the Four Elms roundabout. Rochester Bridge also slow between Rochester and Strood. And Snodland, you've got those temporary traffic lights on the A228 causing queues between Hayes Road and Holborough Road.
1: 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Kent's traffic and travel.
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0: Okie and Mole Grab, Just the Way You Are on at Kent's KMFM, and England are playing at 5 o'clock tomorrow. Just putting it out there, Harry Kane was awesome in that first game against Croatia. He knew going into that game that the next day he'd have a day off and he'd be seeing Ella Langley live. I hope that Ella Langley has a gig somewhere on Thursday in America that Harry Kane is going to, so that we can guarantee goals tomorrow. Fingers crossed. Jack has that tune, Choosing Texas, on the way in the hit list this evening. He is on the way from 7 o'clock, taking care of your Tuesday evening playlist. Between now and then, I've got Ray, I've got Daft Punk, and I've got the latest on Kent's roads as well.
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2: Traffic and travel.
0: It's still looking slow this evening in Medway. The Wainscot bypass queues of up to 10 minutes towards the Four Elms roundabout, and Rochester Bridge isn't exactly moving freely between Rochester and Strood. We've also got a blockage on Sill High Street. That's near School Lane. Emergency repairs are ongoing. And Snodden, you're contending with those temporary traffic lights on the A228 both ways between Hayes Road and Holborough Road.
1: 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Kent Traffic and Travel.
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0: Pharrell. That is Get Lucky on at Kent's KMFM. Hi, it's Ben here getting you home. Oh, and I've got a big dilemma about tomorrow's show. I think anyone that listens to this between 4 and 7 or knows me knows how much of a big football fan I am. And the fact that England have a 5 o'clock kickoff tomorrow is drama. I've got to do my job, but England are also going to be playing in a World Cup. So do I not talk about it, or do I just be a football fan for a couple of hours with you? You have to wait and find out tomorrow. Maybe we can do like a watch-along party. That'll be fun. But then I'll probably need someone else here, because otherwise all you'll hear is...
1: Kane!
0: Right, Jack's on the way next with a hit list. He's got the perfect playlist for your Tuesday evening in the Kent sunshine, so stay there. I've also got an update on Kent's roads next.
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0: Seal and the High Street both ways partially blocked. Emergency repairs are ongoing near School Lane. Dover and the A2 Jubilee Way up towards the Deal roundabout has a lane out, so expect delays there. And Broadstairs, the High Street remains shut in both directions between Prospect and Raglan Place.
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0: on KMFM. Tuesday night in Kent. How are you, by the way? How's things? How's your day been? All been okay? 01227 786 on the WhatsApp. 106. Do come and say hi. I'm Jack and I'm with you until 10 o'clock tonight, getting you through a Tuesday. I think we've found Lewis Capaldi's replacement because he's off. He's off doing festivals and he's going away for a bit, writing a brand new album, and he's going to come back something a little bit differently. A little bit more upbeat. So we are going to miss that person with the emotional touch in the world of pop music. But it's all fine. We found the replacement. Someone's going to do it. And this is something that can either be done well or not done well at all. Of course, he's done it really, really well. A brand new track, which is our record of the week, and it's on next.
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0: Better Game with I Love It. It's KMFM, the hit list with me, Jack, tonight. We've got some brand new Benson Boone, and there's a brand new high note that I will be attempting in just a little while, and you'll be glad the mic is down on that one, so we'll get to that. It's called The Time of My Life. It's on next after Miles.
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0: Teddy Swims and Adore on KMFM. Tuesday night here in Kent, ahead of the half day what we're having tomorrow, right? We're all not working at 5 o'clock. We're all going to be home by 5 o'clock, aren't we? England versus Congo tomorrow. Come on, England. Come on. Well, that really is anyone's tournament. I'm Jack with you tonight until 10 o'clock with two summer belters on the way. One old, one new, and something completely fresh from Carly Rae Jepsen too.
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0: 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It's a lot of time to watch a lot of football, I'm telling you that. We spot her. We spot her in the arenas, in the stadiums. We know. Flown out there early, have you? I wonder why. What do Mara need next? 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

0: He was at Harry the other night, wasn't he? Spotted in Wembley, took a little selfie, put it on Instagram. Having the best time. And of course he's a Harry fan. Of course he is. I reckon him and Harry are quite good pals. But a little bit of me went, well, he did say he wanted to come back doing something different. Has he gone to Harry? Not maybe as a fan, but maybe as a little bit of musical research. Likes the sound of Harry. Thinks he's a cool guy. Sees him playing Wembley and it's like, oh, what have I got to do that? Is he sat there thinking, what about if I was to blend the style sound and the Capaldi sound? What would that sound like? Just putting it out there. Maybe it won't happen, but just in case it does, I'll claim that as me predicting it right here, right now. Stay Love on KMFM with Samba next and we must talk anthems at 9 o'clock.
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0: 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Called I Knew It, I Knew You. 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A fresh start for July with the game Say It on Breakfast with Robin Newman. 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Do it nice and early. Sit back and relax, and hopefully that £1,000 comes your way at the end of the month. They've also got something else I'm obsessed with. They discovered one of the best things ever on a train in Japan. And now I'm kind of hoping it comes to the southeast. I'll tell you what happened next and play Olivia Rodrigo soon.
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